to wearing. It will soon pass, whatever it is. Don't worry, be happy. I'm not worried.

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I heard you moved to Austin, got an apartment and settled down. And every once in a while, I start texting, write a paragraph, but then I delete the message. Think about you like a pastime. I could cry you a river, get you baptized. Or I wasn't ready to act right. Used to always

NDR 1, Radio MV, der Lieblingsmix für uns in Mecklenburg-Vorpommern. I haven't ever really found a place that I call.